It's Ladies Night tonight here inside this Nighttime Vibe as you're hanging with your girl, BP. Coming up, I'm going to share some information about some cool stuff that's going on this weekend that you might even want to take mama to, just in time for Mother's Day.

On this Ladies Night edition of your Nighttime Vibe, here's a little something to keep you in the know. Utz brand potato chips are recalling some Zapp's and Dirty brand potato chips due to potential salmonella contamination from an ingredient. All according to the U.S. Food and Drug Administration, salmonella can cause some serious and sometimes fatal infections in young children, older adults, and those with weakened immune systems. There's multiple varieties of their potato chips sold under the Zapp's and Dirty brands. If you've got some of those products, don't eat them, and you should discard any of them that you may have immediately.

0: July 4th, 2026. The United States will celebrate its 250th anniversary, and Star 99.7 is remembering those African Americans that left their footprints in American history. One of those forgotten heroes was Charlotte E. Ray. Charlotte, born in 1850, was a trailblazing American lawyer and was recognized in history as the first African American woman to graduate from law school, the first to pass the bar in the District of Columbia, and the first to practice law in this country. Her education and career began in New York City with a prominent abolitionist father. She worked tirelessly and made it into a major law firm. However, prejudice later pushed her out. But she continued to practice law privately until she passed away in 1911. Thank you, Charlotte E. Ray, for placing your footprints in American history. We salute you and remember you and the 250th anniversary of the United States. From the People Station, Star 99.7, The Vibe.
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0: It's Mother's Day Sunday this upcoming weekend, and if Mama likes some good music, you might want to take her out to go check out the Saints with Soul concert. That's going on this Saturday at 4201 Sproul Avenue in North Charleston with two-time Grammy Award winner Charlton Singleton. 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

0: to sell. We doing it all month. 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
1: Yeah. 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

0: It's always a great time when I can spend any little bit of time in your company, girlfriend. Thanks so much for coming on through and locking it in inside of this Thursday night edition of your Nighttime Vibe. But that's going to about do it for me. Looking forward, though, to turn it up this weekend with you for Mother's Day weekend. I'll be back on the block 2 o'clock right here for the Saturday afternoon block party. But until then, brothers and sisters, I'll be praying for you, and I sure appreciate you doing the same for us. Key Sweat and Maintenance Man is coming up next inside the Sweat Hotel. He'll have you till 3 a.m. You have yourself a beautiful night. God bless.
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2: Really?
1: Really? Yes. Congratulations.
2: Well, thank you so much. Appreciate that. Surprise, surprise.
1: Yes, surprise, surprise, surprise. So you remember going on the app?
2: I do, but I kind of thought it was all over with.
1: It ain't over till we say it's over. Frederica, you got your outfit. Outfit ready?
2: Yeah, definitely. Not a doubt.
1: Got a brand new outfit in the closet. 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
1: Frederica Thomas, tell everybody who just hooked you up with two tickets to see Cat Williams.
2: 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Thank you, thank you, thank you.
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You know, one time things got so bad until I had to go to one of my friends and talk to him. And I told him, I said, you know, I'm having problems with the woman that I love. It seems that I call her on the phone and I just can't get her to answer. 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And then I went home and I watched television until television went off. And then I played my records until I just didn't want to hear them anymore. 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And the tears were running down my face. 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And maybe you've never

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or inside the Sweat Hotel, and I am your host, Keith Sweat. Now, baby, I'm going to keep the doors open a little longer before you can check in. But hit me up at 866-92-SWEAT, 866-927-9328. Now, it's a Thursday evening, one day before the weekend, and I'm feeling a little sexier tonight, baby. So call me right now, all right? Now, let's start this show off just like this. Apologize, confess, and I am your maintenance man. Call me right now, girl.

0: 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Topic Thursday.
1: 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The number's 866-92-SWEAT. Hit me up right now. 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
2: Hey, this is Keith. Who am I speaking to?
3: Monique.
2: Hey, Monique, how you doing? Where are you calling from tonight, baby?
3: I'm calling from Baton Rouge, Louisiana.
2: Okay, what can I do for you tonight, Monique?
3: I'm supposed to be commenting on a topic about the disadvantages and advantages on dating someone in the workplace.
2: There you go. What's your comment on that?
3: Oh, my comment on that is it wouldn't be a good thing because it's not always going to be a good day for you and that person. And when conflict kicks out or whatever, it's going to get all over the job.
2: Okay.
3: And the advantages about it is that, you know, when that person gets paid, when payday comes, you can just walk on away with their check.
2: So that's the advantage of it. You know when they get paid.
3: That'll be an advantage.
2: I hear that.
3: Okay.
2: All right, baby girl, thank you so much for checking in. I appreciate that, all right?
3: Okay.
2: Hey, this is Keith. I need you to keep those calls coming. Hit me up at 866-92-SWEAT. That is 866-927-9328.
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1: 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Topic Thursday.
2: Hey, this is Keith. Who am I speaking to?
3: Hi, Keith. This is Darlene Cherry.
2: Hey, darling. How you doing? Where you calling from tonight?
3: I'm calling from Jacksonville, Florida.
2: Okay. What can I do for you tonight, baby?
3: I was calling to answer your question. I disagree with dating in the workplace.
2: You disagree? Why is that?
3: Because if it doesn't work out, you still have to work together.
2: That's
3: and
2: right.
3: And it causes animosity at your workplace.
2: Okay.
3: And it's a big problem. I know somebody right now that has dated three people in the same workplace, and now it's a big mess.
2: Did you say three people? You didn't say one. You didn't say two. You said three.
3: He dated three in the same place, and now, and they all still work there, but it's constant drama at the job. Eventually, somebody getting fired.
2: I guess it would be if they're dating three people or have dated three people in the workplace.
3: Yeah. Yes.
2: All right, girl. Thank you so much for checking in. I appreciate that. All right.
3: You're welcome, Keith.
2: Have a great night. Bye-bye.

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0: Hey, this is Keith. Who am I speaking to?
5: His name's Arisa.
0: Hey, baby. How you doing? What can I do for you this evening?
5: I want to apologize to my boyfriend. I am so sorry for the things I have done. I cheated on him. He's such a really, really great person, and our relationship is bad right now. We're not even speaking, and I just want him to know that I really love him, and I'm so sorry for what I've done, and I do regret everything that I've done.
0: Okay, you cheated on him. Do he know the person you cheated on him with?
5: No, actually, my house, and the person was leaving, so he really didn't see the person, but he said he knew that the person was there.
0: Okay, why did you cheat on him?
5: I don't know, to be honest, I don't know, because the person, I didn't have feelings for that person at all, but it's hard for my boyfriend to forgive me, because he does a lot for me. He bought me a brand new car. He does a lot. I mean, he really does, and I don't know how I can let a good man go for someone that don't even do anything for me. That's real dumb. So I don't even know why I cheated.
0: How long was the person that you cheated with in your life?
5: 4 years. The guy that I cheated on, I only knew him for probably a month or so, 2 months. Okay. But my boyfriend, I mean, he always been there for me ever since my daughter was like one. And he's been a very good help, because when I met him, I didn't have anything like a car. He bought me the car that I wanted, bought me a Solara, and he's a good person.

0: And I don't know why. And I regret it. I cry all the time. And, like, we trying to get back together, but he always, he said he can't forgive me. He forgive me for things I did before, but now he can't forgive me. He said that he don't want anything to do with me. He want to move on, but I can't accept the fact. I can't see him with nobody else. That's going to be real painful.
1: It's real difficult when someone finds out that you cheated on them, especially someone that really cares about you. So you just have to give that man time. Hopefully he'll come around. All right?
0: Well, I know.
1: And you just have to, you know, give him reason to trust you again, because the trust is lost. So you got to give him reason to trust you again, all right?
0: I know. I just hope we can get back. I hope we can get back together. I'm going to pray about it.
1: You know, and put on some Keith Sweat, baby. You tell him I said he needs to forgive you. You know, we all make mistakes.
0: I said that I made a mistake, and I need you to forgive me. Because he means a whole lot to me. He's a good man. He's such a good man, and I know another person would enjoy him, and I don't see how I did that. I'll never do it again. I'll never, ever do it again. But he don't believe me.
1: You sound like you're crazy in love, baby.
0: Yeah, I am. That I am.
1: You know what? Tell him to call me. Let me talk to him. Tell him to call me and let me talk to him, you know.
0: Okay, Keith.
1: Let me give him a little insight.
0: Okay.
1: All right, baby. Bye-bye.
0: All right, thank you.
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3: 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One of those forgotten heroes was Charlotte E. Ray. Charlotte, born in 1850, was a trailblazing American lawyer and was recognized in history as the first African American woman to graduate from law school, the first to pass the bar in the District of Columbia, and the first to practice law in this country. Her education and career began in New York City with a prominent abolitionist father. She worked tirelessly and made it into a major law firm. However, prejudice later pushed her out. But she continued to practice law privately until she passed away in 1911. Thank you, Charlotte E. Ray, for placing your footprints in American history. We salute you and remember you and the 250th anniversary of the United States. 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
3: 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Where you calling from this evening?
4: Always Mississippi.
3: What are the advantages and disadvantages of dating someone in the workplace?
4: Well, number one, I think if you want to date someone in the workplace, it's okay. But the disadvantage is that you shouldn't, you know, to work with you. If you're going to date someone in the workplace, keep it outside when you go to work.
3: If you're going to date someone in the workplace, keep it outside? How can you do that if you're dating him and he's in the workplace?
4: Well, you don't have to bring it to work with you that you know, you're dating them, you know. Like, for one instant, if you're dating someone that you work with, I mean, you do what you do on your own time. Don't bring it to the workplace and do it.
3: Okay, I got you.
4: You got me? Okay, you feel me? You feel me, boo?
3: All right, baby girl. Thank you so much for checking that. I appreciate you.
4: Okay.

0: Who is it?
1: It's the Sweat Hotel. Topic Thursday.
2: Hey, this is Keith. How you doing? Who am I speaking to?
3: Hi, you're speaking to Jacinda.
2: Hey, Jacinda. How you doing? Where you calling from tonight, baby?
3: I am calling from Brownsville, Georgia.
2: Okay, what can I do for you tonight?
3: I'm going to answer the question.
2: Okay, go ahead.
3: The advantages of dating in the workplace, you get to see that person on a daily basis.
2: Right. And what's the disadvantage? Or do you think there's any?
3: Oh, yeah, there are.
2: Okay. What are the disadvantages?
3: You may see that person talking to someone else, and you may get jealous.
2: Right.
3: And when you two break up, there will be a lot of tension in the workplace.
2: Okay. Well, thank you so much for checking in. I appreciate that, all right?
3: You're very much welcome.
2: And you

0: 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Bye bye.
1: You too. Bye bye.
2: You're listening to the Sweat Hotel.
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9: 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One of those forgotten heroes was Charlotte E. Ray. Charlotte, born in 1850, was a trailblazing American lawyer and was recognized in history as the first African American woman to graduate from law school, the first to pass the bar in the District of Columbia, and the first to practice law in this country. Her education and career began in New York City with a prominent abolitionist father. She worked tirelessly and made it into a major law firm. However, prejudice later pushed her out. But she continued to practice law privately until she passed away in 1911. Thank you, Charlotte E. Ray, for placing your footprints in American history. We salute you and remember you in the 250th anniversary of the United States. 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
2: Hey, this is Keith. Who am I speaking to?
3: Hi, Angela.
2: Hey, baby. How you doing? What can I do for you tonight?
3: Oh, I have so many things I would like for you to do.
2: Keep it clean. Keep it clean, baby.
3: Oh, it's all good. It's all good.
2: Okay.
3: Good.
2: All right. Thank you. I appreciate
3: you. Yes, I would love. I'm kind of having an issue with my ex-husband.
2: Okay. What's the issue?
3: The issue is he wanted to get divorced. He immediately went to another woman, but he steadily called. Seemed to have an issue with me going on with my life now that I've finally gotten past.
2: Are you divorced?
3: We are now. We've been divorced now a year and a month.
2: You know, sometimes we don't miss what we have until it's gone. So what's going on right now, he's finally realizing what he had, and it's gone.
3: Thank you.
2: Thank you so much, baby. I appreciate you.
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0: 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Topic Thursday.
1: 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So y'all be nice about it. 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
1: 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Now, what are the advantages and the disadvantages? Call me on the Sweat Lines and let me know. The number is 866-92-SWEAT. Hit me up right now. 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
3: Hey, this is Keith. Who am I speaking to?
4: Monique.
3: Hey, Monique. How you doing? Where you calling from tonight, baby?
4: I'm calling from Baton Rouge, Louisiana.
3: Okay, what can I do for you tonight, Monique?
4: I'm supposed to be commenting on a topic about the disadvantages and advantages on dating someone in the workplace.
3: There you go. What's your comment on that?
4: Oh, my comment on that is it wouldn't be a good thing because it's not always going to be a good day for you and that person. And when conflict kicks out or whatever, it's going to get all over the job.
3: Okay.
4: And the advantages about it is that, you know, when that person gets paid, when payday comes, you can just walk all the way with their check.
3: So that's the advantages of it. We know when they get paid.
4: That'll be an advantage.
3: I hear that.
4: Okay.
3: All right, baby girl, thank you so much for checking in. I appreciate that, all right?
4: Okay.
3: Hey, this is Keith. I need you to keep those calls coming. Hit me up at 866-92-SWEAT. That is 866-927-9328.
5: 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I'm here, baby. I'm ready, baby.

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1: Did you say three people? You didn't say one. You didn't say two. You said three.
0: He dated three in the same place, and now, and they all still work there, but it's constant drama at the job. Eventually, somebody getting fired.
1: I guess it would be if they're dating three people, and or have dated three people in the workplace.
0: Yeah. Yeah.
1: All right, girl. Thank you so much for checking in. I appreciate that. All right.
0: You're welcome, Keith. Have a great night.
1: Bye-bye.
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12: 2026. The United States will celebrate its 250th anniversary. And Star 99.7 is remembering those African Americans that left their footprints in American history. One of those forgotten heroes was Charlotte E. Ray. Charlotte, born in 1850, was a trailblazing American lawyer and was recognized in history as the first African American woman to graduate from law school, the first to pass the bar in the District of Columbia, and the first to practice law in this country. Her education and career began in New York City with a prominent abolitionist father. She worked tirelessly and made it into a major law firm. However, prejudice later pushed her out. But she continued to practice law privately until she passed away in 1911. Thank you, Charlotte E. Ray, for placing your footprints in American history. We salute you and remember you and the 250th anniversary of the United States.

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3: 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But you gotta remember that the same God that brought you out the last time, he can do it again. 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
0: 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Father, right now, I need you to. That's what I'm asking. 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

0: July 4th, 2026. The United States will celebrate its 250th anniversary, and Star 99.7 is remembering those African Americans that left their footprints in American history. One of those forgotten heroes was Charlotte E. Ray. Charlotte, born in 1850, was a trailblazing American lawyer and was recognized in history as the first African American woman to graduate from law school, the first to pass the bar in the District of Columbia, and the first to practice law in this country. Her education and career began in New York City with a prominent abolitionist father. She worked tirelessly and made it into a major law firm. However, prejudice later pushed her out. But she continued to practice law privately until she passed away in 1911. Thank you, Charlotte E. Ray, for placing your footprints in American history. We salute you and remember you in the 250th anniversary of the United States. 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

0: 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Frederica Thomas.
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1: Really?
0: Really? Yes. Congratulations.
1: Well, thank you so much. Appreciate that. Surprise, surprise.
0: Yes, surprise, surprise, surprise. So you remember going on the app?
1: I do, but I kind of thought it was all over with.
0: It ain't over till we say it's over. Frederica, you got your outfit ready?
1: Yeah, definitely. Not a doubt.
0: Got a brand new outfit in the closet. Still got the plastic and the tags on it.
1: Someplace in there.
0: Frederica Thomas, tell everybody who just hooked you up with two tickets to see Cat Williams.
1: 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Thank you, thank you, thank you.
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1: July 4th, 2026. The United States will celebrate its 250th anniversary. And Star 99.7 is remembering those African Americans that left their footprints in American history. One of those forgotten heroes was Charlotte E. Ray. Charlotte, born in 1850, was a trailblazing American lawyer and was recognized in history as the first African American woman to graduate from law school, the first to pass the bar in the District of Columbia, and the first to practice law in this country. Her education and career began in New York City with a prominent abolitionist father. She worked tirelessly and made it into a major law firm. However, prejudice later pushed her out. But she continued to practice law privately until she passed away in 1911. Thank you, Charlotte E. Ray, for placing your footprints in American history. We salute you and remember you in the 250th anniversary of the United States. From the People Station, Star 99.7, The Vibe.
2: Gerald's Tires and Brakes, 843 traffic.
3: So far on the early Friday morning commute, we've got an accident downtown I-26 eastbound at mile marker 220 around Romney Street. No other problems on the traffic board. You can be your eyes and ears on the roadway, though. Call us. Let us know what you see.
4: 972-1152.
3: Two Weather Center, starting off cool this morning in the low 60s, partly cloudy skies, and topping out in the mid-70s.
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6: Ladies and gentlemen, the time has come for us to realize that we are so blessed to give honor to the Creator. Man, all this favor. Do you realize how fortunate you are? You know what? I had to stop myself the other day to really get on focus to understand how blessed you are. Stop talking all the times about the stuff you wish you had. If you would just take a look at what you have, what you've kept, what you haven't lost, what you've been able to maintain, acquire, accumulate, possess. Man, you start realizing just how good God is, boy. Yeah, you do, man. Yeah. If you just get out the want column for a second, it's okay to want things. I'm not saying that. Just for a second, though, and take inventory. Man, God is good. Lord have mercy. That he done kept you all this time, still here, still got some help. Or you might have a couple of issues, but you still here, because we all know somebody that's gone. But by his grace and mercy, we still here. Boy, start your show, Steve Harvey. Woo! Shirley Strawberry called the Pharrell, Mississippi, Monica Jr., the comeback kid. Been in the hospital more times than anybody I know and made it out. Comeback kid. Legend of Nephew Tommy Jr.
7: Yeah, since you said we can get out the won't column. Yeah. You said we can get out the won't column. You know, won't.
6: Uh-huh.
7: Is this stuff you still want? Because ain't you got everything? The relationship you got. You still want stuff?
6: No, I don't have everything. Uh-uh. I got plenty, though.
8: What else do you want? What else?
7: Yeah, because, you know. You don't have to be in the woman column no more. You can let some of us get in line and get some stuff because you got way everything.
6: See, right there. Whoa. Let me stop. Are you saying
8: here we go
6: that there's limitations on what God can do.
7: No, I'm saying you keep skipping the line. That's what I'm saying.
6: No. I ain't in your line. I'm in my own line. I got a direct line to him.
9: You're going to ask the wrong question today, ain't you?
6: Mm-hmm. Yeah.
8: No, I asked the wrong question.
6: Okay, go ahead. See, I have a direct line to him. Ain't nobody in front of me.
7: Okay. Every time I ask something, it seems like you getting some more stuff, but I'm on the phone. I'm on hold.
6: See, this is your problem. And you try to make it like it's my fault. Because, see, you looking over here at me.
7: No, I said, hey, Lord, I won't say. He said, hold on, Steve Harvey from phone. I said, okay, I'll hold.
8: He clicked over.
7: He just clicked over.
6: See, obviously, we ain't talking to the same one.
8: My mother used to do that with my brother. He was the favorite.
6: Because he ain't ever too busy.
7: I know, huh?
8: All right. Coming up in 32 minutes after. She did. Coming up in 32 after. We'll hear from the nephew as he runs that prank back right after this. Hold on, Junior. Hold on. Keep holding on.
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0: I'm Count on Two's Raymond Owens. We are continuing to follow developing news out of the Somerville area. Three people were injured after a shooting at the Cane Bay Publix last night. That Publix is at 1724 State Road. Three people are now in custody. The Berkeley County Sheriff's Office says this was not an active shooter situation. They believe one person inside the store was targeted. Sheriff Dwayne Lewis tells us the other two victims were bystanders. One of those was a store employee. The targeted victim was shot twice and needed surgery. The other two victims were treated for minor gunshot injuries. Customers were inside the store when it happened. The incident spilled out into the parking lot and the shooters fled. Sheriff Lewis says the agency received the call at about 8:57 and his deputies were on scene in less than a minute. This morning, state lawmakers are set to discuss a bill that would move congressional primaries in South Carolina to August. This comes amid a push to redraw congressional maps with just weeks until the primary election.
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2: 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Also a breakdown on the Don Holt. 526 westbound on the upslope, blocking the left lane. Call us, let us know what you see. 972-1152.
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11: 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The United States will celebrate its 250th anniversary. 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One of those forgotten heroes was Charlotte E. Ray. Charlotte, born in 1850, was a trailblazing American lawyer and was recognized in history as the first African American woman to graduate from from law school, the first to pass the bar in the District of Columbia, and the first to practice law in this country. Her education and career began in New York City with a prominent abolitionist father. She worked tirelessly and made it into a major law firm. However, prejudice later pushed her out. But she continued to practice law privately until she passed away in 1911. Thank you, Charlotte E. Ray, for placing your footprints in American history. We salute you and remember you in the 250th anniversary of the United States. 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
7: July 4th, 2026. The United States will celebrate its 250th anniversary. And Star 99.7 is remembering those African Americans that left their footprints in American history. One of those forgotten heroes was Charlotte E. Ray. Charlotte, born in 1850, was a trailblazing American lawyer and was recognized in history as the first African American woman to graduate from law school, the first to pass the bar in the District of Columbia, and the first to practice law in this country. Her education and career began in New York City with a prominent abolitionist father. She worked tirelessly and made it into a major law firm. However, prejudice later pushed her out. But she continued to practice law privately until she passed away in 1911. Thank you, Charlotte E. Ray, for placing your footprints in American history. We salute you and remember you and the 250th anniversary of the United States. 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
1: Rex, Columbus near Meeting, 17 at Venning, Dorchester Road in front of Heritage Schools, Hospital Drive in Von Kolmitz, Pemaru Commerce and Weber Boulevard. Breakdown 526 westbound in the left lane on the Don Holt. 972-1152.
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9: 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The United States will celebrate its 250th anniversary. 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One of those forgotten heroes was Charlotte E. Ray. Charlotte, born in 1850, was a trailblazing American lawyer and was recognized in history as the first African American woman to graduate from law school, the first to pass the bar in the District of Columbia, and the first to practice law in this country. Her education and career began in New York City with a prominent abolitionist father. She worked tirelessly and made it into a major law firm. However, prejudice later pushed her out. But she continued to practice law privately until she passed away in 1911. Thank you, Charlotte E. Ray, for placing your footprints in American history. We salute you and remember you in the 250th anniversary of the United States. 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
2: From the Storm Team 2 Weather Center, starting off cool this morning in the low 60s, partly cloudy skies, and topping out in the mid 70s.
3: Gerald's Tires and Brakes, 843 traffic.
2: Disabled vehicle 526 westbound on the downhill will finally be out of there. Reporting the wreck in Lansing at Palmetto Commerce Parkway and Weber Boulevard. 32-minute drive Somerville to downtown 28, West Ashley to Mount Pleasant, 526, 45 minutes. Mount Pleasant to West Ashley, 972-1152.
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22: 2026. The United States will celebrate its 250th anniversary, and Star 99.7 is remembering those African Americans that left their footprints in American history. One of those forgotten heroes was Charlotte E. Ray. Charlotte, born in 1850, was a trailblazing American lawyer and was recognized in history as the first African American woman to graduate from law school, the first to pass the bar in the District of Columbia, and the first to practice law in this country. Her education and career began in New York City with a prominent abolitionist father. She worked tirelessly and made it into a major law firm. However, prejudice later pushed her out. But she continued to practice law privately until she passed away in 1911. Thank you, Charlotte E. Ray, for placing your footprints in American history. We salute you and remember you in the 250th anniversary of the United States. From the People Station, Star 99.7, The Vibe.

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1: Good Friday to you, Low Country. It's Savannah J, and yes, I would like for you to be my 9th caller and my 10th caller if you'd like to check out the R&B and Mimosa Festival going down this coming Saturday. I need you there, okay? 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Let's check on this traffic and see what's happening. Donna Lee, it's Mother's Day weekend. How are things looking out there?
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20: God. Number one. Ooh, number one, you are crazy. Number two, when you checked your husband's phone, her number was not on there.
21: Because he dumped it.
20: Of okay.
21: Of course he did.
22: Say, of course.
21: He was about to say it.
20: So now your proof is gone. No proof.
23: Okay.
21: Okay.
23: So, that was a little close for comfort, though. Too close. Right next door.
20: Well, she
24: jumped to conclusions too fast. Called. She should have waited. She
21: for got what? It. For to catch
24: if
21: them in the act?
24: She wouldn't have said nothing to her and went and checked his phone later, she'd have got it.
23: Well, yeah.
22: Yeah, she told the neighbor gave the husband heads up.
23: Uh-huh.
20: Oh, yeah.
21: Yeah, the
20: so
21: heads
20: he,
21: up.
20: He deleted sure. that. Yeah. He yeah. deleted her number off of there.
23: Yeah. That's yep. all.
20: Beautiful. Mm-hmm. Great move.
23: Oh, you commend him. They moved. Okay.
20: Boy, you better be sharp.
24: It was a wonder he didn't throw the whole phone away. I'm just telling
23: That's you. What you would have done, right?
24: In the trash.
23: Got to go down here to the phone store.
20: Well, right, I'd have set the house on fire and created a diversion.
22: The whole house on fire.
20: Yeah.
23: Just stop cheating. How about that?
22: I don't understand.
23: That's so easy. Yeah. All right.
20: Well, I don't see why setting the house on fire is such a bad idea. You're going to lose it in the divorce.
22: That's your logic?
23: But he does have a point. All right.
24: We got insurance when it comes.
23: We have time for another one. This is from Ahmed in Jackson. Ahmed says, my sister is dating one of my old friends that I fell out with years ago. Years ago, I stepped in when he was arguing with a girl at the club and he shoved the girl. I told him he went too far and he swung on me. So we got into a big fight and I ended up spending the night in jail. So did he. My sister knows about that, but she's still dating him. If he touches my sister, I'm going to catch a case. I know people can change. So should I stay out of her business? That's his question from Ahmed.
20: Has she shared this information with her sister?
23: Yeah, well, no. Yeah, my sister knows about that, but she's still dating him.
20: Oh, okay.
23: Uh-huh. But yeah.
22: Yeah.
23: Mm-hmm. She knows.
22: Well, she knows.
23: And he's just letting, putting
20: maybe
23: everybody
20: in. She has low standards. You know, maybe her girlfriend's saying, girl, why are you dating him? Mm-hmm. Well, I like a man to stand up for himself, you know.
23: But if he touches her, the brother says, he's not going to stand by and let this man touch his sister, you know, hit his sister
20: Whoa, this was a man that wrote this letter?
23: Yeah, yes. A man wrote the letter. Yeah.
22: Ahmed. Oh. You thought it was a woman
23: yeah.
22: that wrote?
20: Oh.
23: Ahmed man. Is his name. Ahmed. Mm-hmm.
22: And this so guy he got is dating into a his fight. Sister.
23: Yeah, years ago with this guy who shoved a girl at a club. They both spent the night in jail. His sister knows what happened, but she's still dating the guy. So Ahmed wants to know, even though people can change, should he stay out of his sister's business? Because if he touches his sister, if he hits his sister, you know it's going down.
20: Well, yeah, I definitely, I mean, I don't know why she should heed her brother's warning.
23: Mm-hmm. But she's not. Yeah, that's
20: if, the thing. If a man is in a club, gets in an argument with a woman, and puts his hand on her, shoved her, or anything, mm-hmm. that's a red flag.
23: Yeah. But
0: you out of line, partner.
23: Yeah. Yeah, but she's dating him anyway, and she knows that. Yeah. Mm-hmm. Wow. Okay. All right. They're still dating. All right. Coming up at 20 minutes after the hour, we will have more of the Steve Harvey Morning Show right after this.
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5: Really? 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
16: 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Appreciate that. 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
5: Yes, surprise, surprise, surprise. 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
16: Yeah, definitely. Not a doubt.
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16: 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Thank you, thank you, thank you.
17: July 4th, 2026. The United States will celebrate its 250th anniversary, and Star 99.7 is remembering those African Americans that left their footprints in American history. One of those forgotten heroes was Charlotte E. Ray. Charlotte, born in 1850, was a trailblazing American lawyer and was recognized in history as the first African American woman to graduate from law school, the first to pass the bar in the District of Columbia, and the first to practice law in this country. Her education and career began in New York City with a prominent abolitionist father. She worked tirelessly and made it into a major law firm. However, prejudice later pushed her out. But she continued to practice law privately until she passed away in 1911. Thank you, Charlotte E. Ray, for placing your footprints in American history. We salute you and remember you in the 250th anniversary of the United States. 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
19: Well, guys, Mother's Day is this Sunday, May 10th. So head on over to Macy's for everything you need to celebrate the perfect gifts, outfits for mom, and entertaining essentials. They're all in one place. Where is that place? Macy's, of course. Instead of giving mom one gift this year, why not build her a nice basket with a Jo Malone candle, the three-piece La Vie Belle perfume and lotion set, and a Mackenzie Childs tea kettle. Love it all. It's all at Macy's. And ladies, if you're a mom like Carla and I are, please treat yourself to something nice too. Head on over to Macy's. Mother's Day is Sunday. Yes. I can't wait. And happy early Mother's Day, Carla. Great
20: the
19: mom.
20: The same to you, Shirley. You're
19: Thank
20: a great
19: you.
20: Mom too.
19: Thank you. Yes. Thank you.
21: Junior, what you gonna get your mother out of Macy's?
22: I think I'm going to get this Jo Malone candle, everything that Shirley just said. I'm going to build my mama a basket and send it to her.
19: Nice.
22: That's a great
19: idea. I like that. Yeah. That's good.
22: I'll be in Macy's by 4 or 5 hours. You know.
19: Yes. Those Jo Malone
20: I love Macy's.
19: Awesome. Yes. How can you not, right?
20: Yes.
19: They have everything at Macy's. Everything. Yep. Everything. So the candle. Okay, Junior. The Jo Malone candle. What else?
22: Yeah. I can get her some, perfume, some perfume that she likes.
19: Yes,
22: I know her perfume. I know my mother likes.
19: La Vie Belle, if you want to get that.
21: What's her favorite perfume?
22: White Diamond.
19: Well, you can get it all at Macy's. Head on over there. Mother's Day is Sunday. All right. Thank you, guys. Coming up, we'll play a round of Would You Rather right after this.
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2: 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Who's this?
3: Anna.
2: Anna, where you calling me from, Anna?
3: Mount's Corner.
2: Mount's Corner, yes. How's the weather out there, Anna?
3: It's kind of cool, pretty nice.
2: 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Well, you're my ninth caller, Anna.
3: Oh, thank you.
2: You're welcome. So, hey, this Sunday, May 10th, R&B Picnic and Mimosas Festival. You going to be there with me? Okay. You and four of your friends?
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2: Okay. Star 99.7. Hello. Hi. Hey.
4: How are you?
2: I'm okay. Who's this?
4: Chantel.
2: Hey, Chantel. Where you calling from, dear?
4: I'm Sean Zally.
2: John Zalin in the building. Well, you are my 10th caller, Chantel.
4: Yes, ma'am.
2: Yes, ma'am. You will be at the R&B Picnic and Mimosa Festival this Sunday at the Hanahan Amphitheater. You and three others. Are you excited about that?
4: Yes, I am. All right. That would be for us.
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16: 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All right, guys, here we are. This is our last break of the day. We're here. We're at the finish line. This is Friday. Happy Friday and happy early Mother's Day to everyone. And thank you for listening. You guys got questions for Steve?
17: Oh, yeah.
16: To close out the show.
17: It's Mother's Day, Unc. You know, people are asking, like, on a budget, how we do this, Unc, for Mother's Day? For, like, say we got $1,000, Unc. How do we spend it?
18: $1,000?
16: That's a lot of money.
18: That's a lot of money. How many mothers you talking about?
17: Well, you got your mother-in-law. You got your wife. You got your mama.
19: He said, how many mothers you talking about?
16: Because he's stupid. He says anything. Yeah.
17: You got your mother-in-law.
19: Man, you can do about 10 mamas with that.
18: $1,000? That's a lot of mamas, man.
16: But, yeah, your mother-in-law, your own mom, your wife. Yeah.
17: You know, my daughter got a baby, too. She a mother.
18: Hey, man, listen. Focus on your mama. Yours. That's all you gotta do. Focus on your mom.
20: You know, that's you it. Say Junior, that every Junior, year. Junior, people minute, have Junior. Women in their lives Junior. That are mothers.
17: Yeah.
19: Junior. Your daughter?
20: He's a grandfather.
17: I'm a grandfather, yeah.
16: She's a mom, and she's a new mom.
18: And that ain't his mama either. Is it? And she got some kids?
16: That's what makes her a mom.
18: Okay, then they ought to be giving their mama a Mother's Day. That ain't Junior's responsibility.
16: Oh man, it's to celebrate mothers. It doesn't have to be.
18: When you
16: your
18: talk to her,
16: mother.
18: Do you feel motherly from her? Do you?
16: How stupid are you? That's what
18: I'm being realistic.
16: Question.
18: Do you feel motherly from
17: so
18: her?
17: So not that you, one. Don't do that one.
18: Don't do that. Okay,
20: wait,
18: let's just
20: no,
18: check
20: wait,
18: off of this.
20: Wait,
18: who
20: wait,
18: else do you
20: wait.
18: Think you need to give a Mother's Day gift to?
20: Is that your daughter? Is that your wife's daughter?
16: Mm-hmm.
20: Yeah.
16: Mm-hmm.
20: Yeah. So yeah.
18: It ain't daughter day. It's Mother's Day.
16: Get your nephew, Steve.
17: He's
16: saying
19: I'm
16: stupid
19: actually
16: stuff.
19: Letting you work through this with Junior.
18: Who else you think you need to buy something for, Junior?
17: I think that's all of them, Tommy. That's you know.
18: Give it to me again. Your wife. Okay. You said your wife.
17: My wife.
18: Mm-hmm.
17: Okay, my mom.
18: That's, my mother-in-law. That's the one right there. We should have started with that, but go ahead.
17: Yeah, I'm just saying, my wife, my mom, my mother-in-law, and then my daughter.
18: Your mother-in-law?
20: Yes!
18: That's your wife, mother. That's your wife, mama. That ain't your mom.
17: So
18: you ain't never been growing up over there and she gave you no motherly advice? That is not your mama.
16: Wow.
18: Is it?
17: Oh, my God. So I can't do that?
16: Steve, I'm going to say this one more time.
17: You ain't going to say, is he?
18: Yes.
16: Get your nephew. He's saying stupid stuff.
17: Is this right?
18: Get
17: is
18: your right mother. Right?

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Yeah, you can feel it when you walk, hitting you with that new fire. Snoop D-O-double-G, Snoop and Swizz Beatz. Song is called Step. Happy Mother's Day weekend. Yes, weekend is here. Not just any weekend. Don't forget mom and all the moms in your family, right? I know you're not going to forget them. Not at all. Let me congratulate this week's academic all-star. Harmony Parker is an eighth grader at Colleton County Middle School. Harmony Parker, I am so proud of you, young lady. Keep up the great work in school. And speaking of moms, shout out to your mom, Nikitris. Thank you, Nikitris Brown, for sending me your baby's report card. So you got a family pack of four tickets to see some exciting River Dogs baseball. Everybody else, keep the report cards coming. 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

0: 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It's the CAGE Juneteenth celebration. 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

0: yeah, that's a vibe right there. You feeling that one? Hitting you with this new fire, kicking off a Mother's Day weekend edition of the Chino Show. Durand Bernard. Durand Bernard. Song is called Overqualified. Speaking of Mother's Day weekend, how'd you like to take your mom to check out the R&B Picnic and Mimosa Festival? That's a good look. The Hanahan Amphitheater, do something fun, something different. Hey, we're going to claim sunshine. Now, I'm not the weatherman, but we're going to claim you can get some vitamin D. It's going to be a great time happening Sunday, this Sunday at the Hanahan Amphitheater. It's the Chino Show.
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0: 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I promise you, I will follow you back, all right? 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Do remember, when you find yourself at the end of the rope, tie a knot and hold on tight, because ain't nobody bad like you. Y'all enjoy the rest of your day. I'm out.
1: He ain't gone yet. No, hold on, Vidal. We got part two, brother. You know how we get down on Friday. Part one and part two of that 90s and new midday mix, man. We love what you're doing there. It is a Mother's Day weekend edition of the Gino Show, kicking off this Friday. Weekend is here. Not just any weekend, right? Mother's Day weekend. Hook up, Mom. I know you hook up all the time, but really hook her up for Mother's Day, right? Let me congratulate my academic all-star of the week. Harmony Parker is an eighth grader at Colleton County Middle School. Harmony Parker, I am so proud of you. Keep up the great work in school. And speaking of the mothers, shout out to your mother, Nikitris. Thank you for sending me your baby's report card. Now, everybody else, keep the report cards coming. 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There you will find the Geno's Academic All-Star page. 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Harmony Parker, eighth grader at Colleton County Middle School, this week's Geno's Academic All-Star.
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0: DJ H. Vidal. 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Appreciate y'all, man. 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

Kicking off this Mother's Day weekend edition of the Chino Show, Kwame, only you. 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Nobody like you. 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

0: for all the mothers, right? It's kind of vibe is how you become a mother. Isaiah Falls, song is called Taboo. Kicking off this Mother's Day weekend, TGIF, thank God it's a Friday edition of the Geno Show. Speaking of Mother's Day weekend, how about checking out my good buddy, my man, two-time Grammy Award winner, Charlton Singleton. He is going to be performing at Firefly Distillery tomorrow, May 8th, from 7:30 p.m., actually 7 p.m. until 9:30. 7 until 9:30 p.m. tomorrow at the Firefly Distillery. 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

Hit you with this new fire right here. Kayla Brianna. Kayla Brianna Energy. Thank you for letting me be a part of your life. As always, God bless each and every one of you and you and especially you. God, most of all, thank you for letting me do the Chino Show. Let me congratulate one more time. Harmony Parker, eighth grader at Colleton County Middle School. Harmony Parker is this week's Chino's Academic All-Star. I love you absolutely, positively, unconditionally love you, you and you and me. Monday morning, midday vibe, 10 a.m. Happy Mother's Day to all the moms, all the grandmas, all the mother figures, all the moms to be. And to my mother, Mary Dixon, there are no words in the vocabulary to stress the appreciation, the gratitude, and the love I have for you, mother. Happy

0: Mother's Day. Happy Mother's Day to my ancestor, to my grandmother, Jean Jones.
1: July 4th, 2026. The United States will celebrate its 250th anniversary. And Star 99.7 is remembering those African Americans that left their footprints in American history. One of those forgotten heroes was Charlotte E. Ray. Charlotte, born in 1850, was a trailblazing American lawyer and was recognized in history as the first African American woman to graduate from law school, the first to pass the bar in the District of Columbia, and the first to practice law in this country. Her education and career began in New York City with a prominent abolitionist father. She worked tirelessly and made it into a major law firm. However, prejudice later pushed her out. But she continued to practice law privately until she passed away in 1911. Thank you, Charlotte E. Ray, for placing your footprints in American history. We salute you and remember you and the 250th anniversary of the United States. 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

Good afternoon, Low Country. It's yours truly, DJ D-Nice, checking in on this beautiful Friday afternoon. Thank God the weekend is officially here, and I'm going to give you that great music to get you through it. Y'all ready? Let's go there. Now, understand, if you want to get your request in, let's make it happen at 843-972-9999. 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
0: 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And this time, we're featuring mimosas on Sunday, May 10th at the Hanahan Amphitheater. 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

0: right now. It's going to be a busy weekend, Mother's Day weekend. 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
2: Now, from the Gerald's Tires and Brakes 843 Traffic Center.
3: Accident 526 westbound at exit 19. 526 westbound, a slow ride from Daniel Island to the 26 interchange. Continuing on 526 westbound, your ride slows down again around Leeds Avenue. 26 westbound, slow ride from Cosgrove Avenue to East Montague Avenue Mall Drive. Heavy traffic from East Montague Avenue Mall Drive to the 526 interchange with a slow ride to the 52 connector. If you see something we need to know about, give us a call. 972-1152.
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Cass and UGK came back, flipped it and remixed it, and gave us another timeless classic hit called the International Players Anthem. 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

0: 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Frederica Thomas.
1: Yes.
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1: Really?
0: Really? Yes. Congratulations.
1: Well, thank you so much. Appreciate that. Surprise, surprise.
0: Yes, surprise, surprise, surprise. So you remember going on the app?
1: I do, but I kind of thought it was all over with.
0: It ain't over till we say it's over. Frederica, you got your outfit ready?
1: Yeah, definitely. Not a doubt.
0: Got a brand new outfit in the closet. Still got the plastic and the tags on it.
1: Someplace in there.
0: Frederica Thomas, tell everybody who just hooked you up with two tickets to see Cat Williams.
1: 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Thank you, thank you, thank you.
2: Now, from the Gerald's Tires and Brakes 843 Traffic Center.
0: Accident 26 westbound at Aviation Avenue. The left lane is blocked. 26 westbound. Heavy traffic from Dorchester Road past the accident at Aviation to the Palmetto Commerce Interchange. 526 westbound. Heavy traffic from Clements Ferry Road to the 26 Interchange. Continuing on 526 westbound. Heavy traffic from Dorchester Road and Paramount Drive to the end of 526 at Savannah Highway. 17 South Savannah Highway leaving downtown. Heavy traffic from Wesley Drive to the end of 526. 526 eastbound. Heavy traffic from International Boulevard to North Rec. If you see something we need to know about, give us a call. 972-1152.
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0: That's a beautiful song from Tim's right there. It's yours truly, DJ D-Nice. We're about to get into the loudest party in the city at 5 o'clock, the Live Drive at 5. 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
1: July 4th, 2026. The United States will celebrate its 250th anniversary, and Star 99.7 is remembering those African-Americans that left their footprints in American history. One of those forgotten heroes was Charlotte E. Ray. Charlotte, born in 1850, was a trailblazing American lawyer and was recognized in history as the first African-American woman to graduate from law school, the first to pass the bar in the District of Columbia, and the first to practice law in this country. Her education and career began in New York City with a prominent abolitionist father. She worked tirelessly and made it into a major law firm. However, prejudice later pushed her out. But she continued to practice law privately until she passed away in 1911. Thank you, Charlotte E. Ray, for placing your footprints in American history. We salute you and remember you in the 250th anniversary of the United States. 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
2: Now, from the Gerald's Tires and Brakes 843 Traffic Center.
3: Accident 26 westbound at Aviation Avenue. The left lane is blocked. 26 westbound, heavy traffic from Dorchester Road past the accident at Aviation to the Palmetto Commerce Interchange. 526 westbound, heavy traffic from Clements Ferry Road to the 26 Interchange. Continuing on 526 westbound, heavy traffic from Dorchester Road and Paramount Drive to the end of 526 at Savannah Highway. 17 South Savannah Highway leaving downtown. Heavy traffic from Wesley Drive to the end of 526. 526 eastbound, heavy traffic from International Boulevard to North Rec. If you see something we need to know about, give us a call, 972-1152.
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1: Now, from the Gerald's Tires and Brakes 843 Traffic Center.
2: Accident 26 westbound at Aviation Avenue. The left lane is blocked. 26 westbound. Heavy traffic from Dorchester Road past the accident at Aviation to the Palmetto Commerce Interchange. 526 westbound. Heavy traffic from Clements Ferry Road to the 26 Interchange. Continuing on 526 westbound. Heavy traffic from Dorchester Road and Paramount Drive to the end of 526 at Savannah Highway. 17 South Savannah Highway leaving downtown. Heavy traffic from Wesley Drive to the end of 526. 526 eastbound. Heavy traffic from International Boulevard to North Rec. If you see something we need to know about, give us a call, 972-1152.
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2: Accident 9300 block of Highway 78 in Latson. Accident 6000 block of Dorchester Road in North Charleston. 26 westbound heavy traffic from East Montague Avenue Mall Drive to the Palmetto Commerce Interchange. 526 westbound heavy traffic from the Donhoe Bridge to the 26 Interchange. 17 South Savannah Highway, slow ride from Wesley Drive to the end of 526. If you see something we need to know about, give us a call, 972-1152.
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1: 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Right now. Here's the Bronx. Where's Harlem? 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
1: 26 westbound, a slow ride from East Montague Avenue Mall Drive to the Palmetto Commerce Interchange. 526 westbound, a slow ride from Clemens Ferry to the 26 Interchange. If you see something we need to know about, give us a call. 972-1152.
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0: Hey, Steve. Steve Arlington, nobody can be you. It's yours truly, DJ D-Nice. It's my time to get up out of the building. But before I get up out of here, understand it's coming up a little later on tonight. If you missed the interview with Keith Sweat, Roy Chip Anthony, Cupid, King George, it's going to be, we're going to run it back about 9 o'clock tonight on the radio. It's going to be incredible. Matter of fact, if you missed the show, you want to see it live on real time, go over to the Star 99.7 Facebook page. 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You get to see Keith Sweat, King George, Cupid, Roy Chip Anthony, and live, real time. And you get to actually see their new video that they got together. Actually, it's Calvin Richardson. He didn't make the call, but Calvin Richardson, Roy Chip Anthony, Cupid, Keith Sweat. It's going to be incredible, man. Those brothers are working on an entire album together. I didn't want to let the cat out the bag, but I'm helping them work on this album. Hey, but check it out. It's on the Star 99.7 Facebook page. If you're not, or you're not on social media, you can listen to it live tonight at 9 o'clock right here on the Vibe of the Low Country, Star 99.7.
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2: Now from the Gerald's Tires and Brakes 843 Traffic Center.
3: 26 westbound, a slow ride from East Montague Avenue Mall Drive to the Palmetto Commerce Interchange. 526 westbound, a slow ride from Clemens Ferry to the 26 Interchange. If you see something we need to know about, give us a call. 972-1152.
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rolling in the Green County on chrome. I slip brothers in the deck on my cellular phone. I'm just lounging, leather sound all around in the dip on the other end. Wanna put me down there? No hesitation, I hops to it. 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

0: 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Frederica Thomas.
1: Yes.
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1: Really?
0: Really? Yes. Congratulations.
1: Well, thank you so much. Appreciate that. Surprise, surprise.
0: Yes, surprise, surprise, surprise. So you remember going on the app?
1: I do, but I kind of thought it was all over with.
0: It ain't over till we say it's over. Frederica, you got your outfit ready?
1: Yeah, definitely. Not a doubt.
0: Got a brand new outfit in the closet. Still got the plastic and the tags on it.
1: Someplace in there.
0: Frederica Thomas, tell everybody who just hooked you up with two tickets to see Cat Williams.
1: 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Thank you, thank you, thank you.
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0: July 4th, 2026. The United States will celebrate its 250th anniversary. And Star 99.7 is remembering those African Americans that left their footprints in American history. One of those forgotten heroes was Charlotte E. Ray. Charlotte, born in 1850, was a trailblazing American lawyer and was recognized in history as the first African American woman to graduate from law school, the first to pass the bar in the District of Columbia, and the first to practice law in this country. Her education and career began in New York City with a prominent abolitionist father. She worked tirelessly and made it into a major law firm. However, prejudice later pushed her out. But she continued to practice law privately until she passed away in 1911. Thank you, Charlotte E. Ray, for placing your footprints in American history. We salute you and remember you in the 250th anniversary of the United States. From the People Station, Star 99.7, The Vibe.
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13: 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It's time to get a car. It's a great time to do it. It's zero down to get one. Your credit don't matter. Your past don't matter. 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The time is now.

0: to sell. We doing it all month. Where you don't need money is zero down. You can walk right in and drive right out. The time is now to get a car. It's zero down. 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